0: Hello, and thank you so much for giving me your ear this hour. I think you're going to be pretty pleased you did, because this week we're featuring one of rock's most recognisable musicians, Graham Nash. Graham's been making music for more than 60 years, first with English band The Hollies, then as Crosby, Stills and Nash, and later when Neil Young joined them as CSNY. At 80 years young, Graham Nash has just recently released a new solo album. It's a live record that spans 20 tracks. During our chat, Graham tells us why CSNY is no longer able to make music together. He tells us where he stands on life and society in general, and about his passion for photography and the release of his new photographic book called Life in Focus.
1: How are you doing?
2: Hey, Graham Nash. Really good. Thank you so much for your time. It's such a pleasure to meet you. You must be well and truly sick and tired about talking about this album, huh?
1: No. It's part of the job, you know. What do? You just throw it out there and leave it? No, you've got to fight for space. You have to fight for airtime, you know. When I first started, there were, you know, maybe 100 bands, and now there are a million bands, and they all want their fair share of space. I think you have to really help push it.
2: Yeah, well, people like me are just so thrilled to have the opportunity to chat with you about it. What a sensational album. Of course, it's the compilation of two of your first solo albums. Why did you choose those two?
1: I've always liked them. I always wonder why people were so happy about Songs for Beginners. And I realize it's very personal. It's very simple. It's very easy to understand and easy to take into your heart. And I thought that there were a lot of those songs that I'd never performed before, and I wanted to perform them.
3: We were all writing, you know, me and David and Stephen and Neil, you know, all writing all the time. But when CSN is not making an album, and CSNY is not making an album, and Crosby, Nash is not making an album, what do you do with all those songs? And I had, indeed, Songs for Beginners was my very first solo record, so I had saved up some songs, you know, and because there was no outlet for them, I had to do a solo record.

45 RPM. This week, the story of Australia's greatest pop survivor. Four decades, dozens of hits, countless reinventions. Kylie Minogue, The Art of Reinvention. Hello, I'm Wes James.

and then became one. Well, except for the names and a few other changes, if you talk about me, the story's the same one.

Oh, lovely ending there. You know, ding, ding, ding, ding. Yeah, fantastic. Let's go racing up the calendar to 1978 with Lipstick. They were a German disco band, and they released a couple of albums which had some very good dancing music. But one or two rather original songs, like the one that we're going to play for you now. And this one is entitled, let me get my tongue around this, Mena Mena. Mena Mena? Yeah, that's that's exactly what it says, folks. Mena Mena. And yes, it's a disco number from the 70s. Hope you enjoy it. Get my tongue around this. Mena Mena. Mena Mena. Yeah, that's exactly what it says, folks. Mena Mena. And yes, it's a disco number from the 70s. Hope you enjoy.

Oh, yeah. Instant dance music there from Italy. Fun, the group's name is. And that was Color My Love from 1984. We'll stay right there in that year with the next one from Fun Fun, should I say. And this one is entitled Happy Station.

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Riding high in the charts, latest success for Ariana Grande, I Hate That I Made You Love Me. It's the greatest hits of music. The way to get in touch with us, if you'd like to do so, James Ross at greatesthitsofmusic.com. The greatest hits of music.

She was actually born in Nashville, but it was pretty much a club classic from the moment it came out in 1976. Andrea True Connection and More, More, More. Funk, pop, rock, disco. Taking you on a ride through the greatest hits of music. Together we'll remember some of those great memories from back in the day. Let's rev up the jukebox and we'll help you step back in time. The 60s, 70s, 80s, 90s, the noughties, and right up to today. We've got them all in 2 hours of the greatest hits of music. Step back.

24 years ago, back in 2002, it was her moment, wasn't it? Sophie Ellis-Bextor, one of the biggest hits of that year. Music gets the best of me.

0: So far on this hour of the greatest hits of music, we started the sequence with Andrea, True Connection, and More, More, More. Then it was Lara Fabian and I Will Love Again. And from the charts of 2026, Sienna Spiro and Material Lover. We went back to 2002 for Sophie Ellis-Bextor and Music Gets the Best of Me. And then it was the 60s, 1967, for two hits, The Tremolos, Here Comes My Baby, and The Turtles, Happy Together. And the brand new song from U2 rounded off that list. It was Street of Dreams. It's brand new, yes, for 2026. The greatest hits of music.
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So George Michael was number one in 1987 on the Billboard Hot 100. Okay, let's do some global number ones of today. Right now, this is number one in the Italian charts.

So it is number one in the Italian charts right now. Pinguini Tattici Nucleari and Sorry Scusa La Siento. Looking around the world at other number ones out there at the moment. So Choosing Texas from Ella Langley, still number one in Canada, the US, Australia and New Zealand. And Die Die from Shakira and Burna Boy, number one in Sweden, Switzerland and across Europe. Yeah.

So three number ones in a row. George Michael from 1987, number one on the Billboard Hot 100. And then Pinguini Tattici Nucleari, sorry, Scusa Lo Siento, number one currently in Italy. And from 2014, Lily Wood and Robin Schulz, and they're number one.

A nice easy start to the breeze this week on the Community Radio Network. Tenor saxophonist Ben Webster, along with Oscar Peterson piano, Herb Ellis guitar, Ray Brown bass, and Stan Levy drums. Not a bad sort of a lineup. Recorded in Hollywood in 1957, and that's called Soulville, written by Ben Webster. Thanks for joining us on The Breeze, the program as usual coming from the studios of 4MBS Classic FM, MBS Lite Digital Radio, and Silver Memories Nostalgia Radio in Brisbane. We are all the way around this fair country of ours, Australia it's called, on the Community Radio Network. And next up, the Melton Jazz Quartet, although it's virtually a solo for Milt Jackson playing vibraphone, this is Nature Boy.

0: Again to the land of swaying palms, California. And from the West Coast's smartest rendezvous, the Coconut Grove in Los Angeles, we bring you Movie Land's favorite band, Phil Harris and his musical Ramblers. And so, into high gear with Harris.
1: Thank you, Tom, thank you. And look who's here, my right-hand trio, those three ambassadors. Yeah, they're right-handed, all right, until it comes to reaching for the check.

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You've got me in your clutches and I can't get free. You're getting to be a habit with me, can't break it. 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

0: worried, man.
1: No, you can trust him. He's a fan.
0: But it's Rolling Stone. He looks harmless, but he does represent the magazine that trashed Layla, broke up Cream, ripped every album Led Zeppelin ever made. Don't forget the rules, man. This little shit is the enemy. He writes what he sees. Although it would be cool to be on the cover.
2: Don't know what's happened to me since I met you.

0: That's the Barbados Lady being performed by Brass Monkey from their album Head of Steam. And I'm pretty sure that's the voice of Martin Carthy and the concertina playing of John Kirkpatrick, even though it doesn't say so on the album as clearly. But before that, I played She's On My Mind from the album Long Roads. And the band was Four Men and a Dog from Ireland. We're going to stay in England. This is the late Les Barker, poet and songwriter, and this is from an album called Guide Cats for the Blind, Volume 3, and it's his work done by lots of different people, but in this case, the Church of the Holy Undecided, Les is delivering it himself to a live crowd.
1: Brothers and sisters, I speak to you today in the Church of the Holy Undecided. I want to hear you say, yeah.
2: Yeah.
1: I want to hear you say, no.
2: No.
1: We are gathered here together, sister side by side with brother, to proclaim we are agnostic.

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be. And so after you've got your groceries, you can go into the hall and enjoy some of what they've got there for you. And everybody's welcome. That's the point I want to make. And so it's not means tested, and don't ever feel that you can't go there. It's open to everybody. All right, we're going to have more music. I didn't tell you it was in Chandos Street, did I, at the Uniting Church Hall? All right, now that I've told you that, I'll kind of play another Cliff Richards song. And this one's called Such Is the Mystery. So we'll do that one.

0: That's a beautiful song, and I've got a lot of those beautiful Irish songs. My taste is quite eclectic, but I do like some of the Irish ones. Okay, we're going to have a word from George Galley, and he talks for a minute, so that's not very long, and he's talking about your life, and in the meantime I'll be able to put on another CD while you're listening to that. Okay, so George Galley with Your Life.
1: This was Your Life. Would you feel surprised if someone came up to you and said that? You'd probably say, hang on, what do you mean this was my life? Don't you mean this is your life? The last book of the Bible says it this way. Then I saw a great white throne, and the one who sits on it, earth and heaven fled from his presence and were seen no more. And I saw the dead, great and small alike, standing before the throne. Books were opened, and then another book was opened, the book of the living. The dead were judged according to what they had done, as recorded in the books, and all were judged according to what they had done. The Bible tells us that the only way to escape this heavenly version of this was your life is to put our faith and trust in the Lord Jesus Christ and ask Him to forgive us. There's no judgment, no punishment for our misdeeds for those whom God has forgiven. I'm George Galley.
0: Okay, and that was George Galley. So we're going to have another song now, and this time by Daniel O'Donnell. And because we just played Ancient Words, I thought I would play the Family Bible.

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